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I love money, I hate working this damn job. 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

0: A little later on, a theater I passed. 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I was all set to write her name in my book when her husband walked up and gave me a real dirty look.
1: I should have been.

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He was standing on the sidewalk by a diner floor when a voice within said, "Come on, Daddy, let's go."

0: 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I saw a guy eating a great big steak, while a waitress stood by feeding him ice cream and cake.
1: It should have been

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This new feeling of wanting to recruit.

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Really wanna make you mine. 4, 5, 6, come on and get your kicks. 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

0: corruption of our souls, corruption of our minds, corruption of the state, corruption of our souls, corruption of our minds, corruption of the state, corruption of our souls, corruption of our minds, corruption of the state, corruption of our souls, corruption of our minds, corruption of the state, corruption of our souls, corruption of our minds, corruption of the state, corruption of our souls, corruption of our minds, corruption of the state, corruption of our souls, corruption of our minds, corruption of the state, corruption of our souls, corruption of our minds, corruption of the state, corruption of our souls, corruption of the state, corruption of the state, corruption of our minds, corruption of the state, corruption of our souls, corruption of our minds, corruption of the souls, corruption of our souls, corruption of our minds, corruption of the state, corruption of our souls, corruption of our minds, corruption of the state, corruption of our souls, corruption of our minds, corruption of the state, corruption of our souls, corruption of our minds, corruption of the state, corruption of our souls, corruption of our minds, corruption of the state, corruption of our souls, corruption of the state, corruption of our souls, corruption of our minds, corruption of the state, corruption of our souls, corruption of our minds, corruption of the state, corruption of our souls, corruption of our minds, corruption of the state, corruption of our souls, corruption of our minds, corruption of the state, corruption of our souls, corruption of our minds, corruption of the state, corruption of our souls, corruption of our minds, corruption of the state, corruption of our souls, corruption of our minds, corruption of the state, corruption of our souls, corruption of our minds, corruption of our souls, corruption of our souls, corruption of our souls, corruption of our souls, corruption of our minds, corruption of our souls, corruption of our minds, corruption of our souls, corruption of our minds, corruption of our souls, corruption of our souls, corruption of our minds, corruption of our souls, corruption of our souls, corruption of our minds, corruption of our souls, corruption of our souls, corruption of our souls, corruption of our minds, corruption of the state, corruption of our souls, corruption of our minds, corruption of the state, corruption of our souls, corruption of our minds, corruption of the state, corruption of our souls, corruption of our minds, corruption of the state, corruption of our souls, corruption of our minds, corruption of the state, corruption of our souls, corruption of our minds, corruption of the state, corruption of our souls, corruption of our minds, corruption of the state, corruption of our souls, corruption of our minds, corruption of the state, corruption of our souls, corruption of our minds, corruption of the state, corruption of our souls, corruption of our minds, corruption of the state, corruption of our souls, corruption of our minds, corruption of the state, corruption of our souls, corruption of our minds, corruption of the state, corruption of our souls, corruption of our minds, corruption of the state, corruption of our souls, corruption of our minds, corruption of the state, corruption of our souls, corruption of our minds, corruption of the state, corruption of our souls, corruption of our minds, corruption of the state, corruption of our souls, corruption of our minds, corruption of the state, corruption of our souls, corruption of our minds, corruption of the state.
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2: Hier ist mal ein Track vom nicht so wahnsinnig spannenden neuen Album von Joachim Nordwall, Fight Fire with Fire, der heißt Expand Your Mind.

sacrifice myself for you. All the things that I say and do have got to be true. Yo, I sacrifice myself for you.